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day, Potts Farm was a place to go. 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
1: 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It's the Country Top 30 this weekend right here.
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0: we avoided most of the damage, but what a storm. Actually, I shouldn't say storm, but storms that rolled through yesterday. Good morning. It is Morning Drive with Dan on the new K Country 93.7, today's best country. Mainly sunny skies here today, and a high of 24 with a humidex of 29. But those wild storms rolling across the southern part of the province and the southern part of our area here in the GTA, and leaving quite a bit of damage. And that includes parts of the Don Valley Parkway closed, other roadways as well, so stay tuned. DVP closed both ways between Bayview Bloor and the Gardner because of that flooding. So a lot of work has to be done. They're still trying to bring power back to a number of people in the city of Toronto. So if you had plans to head down to Toronto, we'll keep you informed as we continue through the morning and they continue the cleanup.
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0: It is Morning Drive with Dan on the new K-Country 93.7, today's best country. Not a bad drive out there this morning, certainly. Not worrying about rain. They are still dealing with the rain and the high winds they got in the city of Toronto yesterday. It was weird watching the radar yesterday. And, you know, there's all the concern about thunderstorms here. And they just kind of skirted. It was like this was a bubble. And it just avoided the area of Georgina. And a lot of damage, unfortunately, around us, including in Vaughan. So cleanup continues. At one point, they had Jane and Seven closed, Rutherford and Vaughan Mills Road. So some cleanup does continue. DVP, by the way, is still closed. That is Baby Bloor to Gardner and between Jarvis and Bloor because of flooding from the Don Valley and the Don River.
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0: Brothers Darius Rucker. Hey, we are coming into the Labor Day weekend. My goodness, where has the summer gone? So Labor Day coming up on Monday, we will be on a holiday schedule. And I guess we should be thinking all things labor. And if that's the case, Darius Rucker remembered working when he was a young lad.
1: I was 15 and I worked at a pizza place. And the guy decided at 15 that I could not only clean the floors and wash the dishes, but I also had to make pizza. And so for 2 months, they taught me how to make pizza.
0: Hopefully after washing his hands.
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0: I don't know, this pepperoni pizza, it kind of tastes like mop. 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
1: Hey, these guys hit the stage tomorrow at the Port Perry Fair. 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Launcher Lazy. Sounds pretty good to me. 5:55. 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

0: Tip them back for the Blue Jays. They were 11-0 winners yesterday against Cleveland. 1.5 games back now of Cleveland. And they'll wrap up their three-game series later this afternoon. Texas and Baltimore also lost. So they're 1.5 back. And what a game it was for Vladdy Guerrero Jr. 5 runs batted in.
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0: Vladdy, it included a home run. We could only do it at home. Hasn't hit a home run at home this year. So would we start calling them road runs?

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1: From the Skywards News Center, I'm Raphael Torres. A flood outlook is in effect across the Lake Simcoe watershed after severe thunderstorms brought around 50 millimeters of rain in less than an hour yesterday morning. More rain is predicted, which could lead to flooding in low-lying areas and quickly rising water levels in rivers and streams. Residents are being warned to stay away from waterways, especially near bridges and culverts, as the flood outlook remains in effect until noon today. With the new school year just around the corner, the town of Newmarket is reminding drivers, cyclists, and pedestrians to put safety first. Drivers are being asked to slow down and use extra caution in school zones, near crosswalks, and around school buses, while students are reminded to stay alert while walking or cycling. The town is also repainting road markings at locations across Newmarket to improve visibility and keep everyone safe as students return to school. A 77-year-old woman is in hospital with life-threatening injuries after she was struck by a vehicle in a Markham parking lot Monday morning. York Regional Police say the collision happened around 9:20 a.m. near Markham Road and High Glen Avenue, and the driver stayed at the scene and was not injured. Police are asking anyone who witnessed the crash or has dashcam video to come forward. From the Skywards News Center, I'm Raphael Torres.
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2: We have a fog advisory in effect, so use caution as you head out this morning. Today we have a high of 26 with a mix of sun and cloud. Overnight tonight we have a low of 15 with partly cloudy skies. Tomorrow a high of 25 with a mix of sun and cloud. Overnight we have a low of 14 with cloudy periods. And Saturday a high of 23 with a mix of sun and cloud. Overnight we have a low of 13 with cloudy periods. 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I'm Antonia Altadonte.
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3: The aftermath of yesterday's storms has left us with an interesting drive this morning. It is lightly traveled right now if you are on the 404, but make sure, of course, you're driving according to any road conditions you may encounter. However, something to keep in mind, if you were planning on using the DVP this morning, it's actually closed once you get down to the Bayview area, and that actually will extend the closure all the way down to the Gardner, so you're going to have to consider an alternate route if that was going to be part of your morning drive. Also seeing a closure of Highway 7 in the Vaughan area. That is between Keel and Rivermead, and there actually is a collision right there at Rivermead and Highway 7 as well. Highway 48 is actually moving pretty well for the moment. Just make sure, again, you're driving according to any road conditions you may encounter. And Highway 47 moving well in and out of Uxbridge. Just watch for things like downed wires or malfunctioning traffic lights. And one other closure to mention right now, McCowan closed between Bethesda and Stouffville Road at this time. Don't forget about the detour in Sutton as well. High Street between West and Burke will need to use North Street instead. A very messy drive this morning, but if you spot something else, tell us toll free at 1-833-NOW-SLOW. This summer, get outside and commute the fun way. 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And that's the latest traffic. I'm Spencer Costin.
4: And yesterday's rains causing trouble for GO Transit, specifically on that Richmond Hill line. So because of high waters out of the Don River, tracks near there are impassable. So trains on that Richmond Hill line will make all stops between Bloomington and Langstaff and then detour to Union Station and will be unable to service Oriel GO or Old Comer GO. They will add about 30 minutes of travel time because of this change. Customers at Oriel and Old Comer GO should be taking the TTC. So remember that again. A little bit of a delay, about 8 minutes right now from Bloomington GO to Union Station. So this is because of the storm yesterday and the rising Don River.
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0: You know, there were a lot of people, I don't know, maybe there still are, that think at Labor Day you stop wearing white. Is that the case? PriceGrabber.com did a recent survey, found that 66% of people think the rule, or so-called rule, that was in place about wearing white after Labor Day is outdated. 21% have never heard of the rule. 72% of the people say, you know what, we just ignore the rule anyway. So I guess that's how they roll.
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0: Coy Wetzel and Ella Langley. Yeah, there is a new combination like that one. 6:13, it is the Morning Drive with Dan on the new K-Country 93.7. Today's Best Country. So dealing today with the ramifications of the storms that rolled through the city of Toronto yesterday. It was just a strange day because the storms were pretty localized, but there was a potential that areas like ours could get hit, and we were under severe thunderstorm watches, we didn't get to warning. I think we were just watches. But other than the storms that rolled through early in the morning, and yesterday at this time, we were watching a torrential downpour, and said kind of the calm again, and then could be more storm. We didn't get that storm here in Georgina, but they certainly did in Toronto. Saw pictures of people with the cars underwater, Stouffville. But Uxbridge got some rains, but not the storms that they got. It seemed to be hanging around Lake Ontario, and certainly did its damage in the city of Toronto. A friend of mine a broadcast friend of mine who lives in Toronto said he's never seen it that bad over that period of time that storm hung around the city of Toronto. And there are still a lot of areas that are flooded in the Don Valley. Of course, we'll take in the water from the Don River, and that is the case. And that is why this morning for GO Transit, if you do use that Richmond Hill line, they are running the trains, all stops from Bloomington to Langstaff. But then they detour on another set of tracks to go to Union Station. So that means they're avoiding Oriel and Old Comer. And those are areas that are obviously affected by the high waters from the Don River. So that could take some time before those waters start to recede. And right now, as of the last check, we had the DVP closed, and that was Bayview, Bloor to Gardner, and between Jarvis and Bloor as well. And you probably heard Spencer talking about some areas in Vaughan that were affected. I just saw a video of somebody in an apartment building in Vaughan looking down, and you could see these cars and people walking outside of them. Obviously, they didn't want to get trapped in their vehicles because the water was continuing to rise. So a lot of people had to be rescued, but it was a wild day. Today, we don't have to worry about that. We've got mainly sunny skies, high of 24, and a humidex of 29.
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0: So latest we have is it could be quite some time before the Don Valley Parkway is reopened. It is currently closed between Bayview Bloor and the Gardner, and they are doing some cleanup. So even as the water recedes, they have a ton of cleanup because of all the silt that came up from the Don River. So police just saying that it is going to be closed indefinitely. That is the Don Valley Parkway between Bayview Bloor and the Gardner, as well in Vaughan. Highway 7 currently closed between Keel and Center. Again, dealing with some issues from the flooding yesterday.
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sure that went through the mind of some people who ran into some of those flooded zones yesterday. I'm going back. No, I can't. And they end up getting stuck in cars. Man, wow. What an incredible day that was yesterday. Scary. And still a number of people without power in the city of Toronto or the wider GTA area. At one point, they had the lights out and the power out for quite a wide swath. What did they say? It was 65,000 were without power. Then it got down to 25,000. And I think they were down, might be a little bit lower than that this morning, but they're still trying to get the power on. So if you are heading into the city of Toronto, a couple of things to remember. I mean, I know a lot of people trying to cram in some last-minute events before the kids go back to school. So if you're thinking about Centre Island, here's something else to think about. The ferry service to Centre Island is suspended right now because of the weather yesterday. And as we mentioned, the Don Valley Parkway, you have to get off at Bayview Bloor, because from Bayview Bloor to the Gardner, it's closed, and that is looks like it's going to take some time because they've got to clean out all the silt that came up when the water started to rise out of the Don River. And we also mentioned in Vaughan, Highway 7 and Keel, between Keel and Center, is closed because of flooding. So it's a mess. It is it really is a mess out there. We wish the best to everybody. I have not heard of any injuries, which is great to hear, especially with a situation like that. So our Facebook page today, we do have our Mindbender question we'll get to in a moment. Want to remind you, our VIP contest continues. VIP tickets for two on the line to the Misty City Music Festival in Niagara Falls. That is coming up later on this month. And all the details are there for you as far as trying to win yourself some VIP tickets. It's very easy. You follow Misty City Music Festival. Also, K-Country 93.7 FM. And you like the post. And then you tag a friend. One tag, one entry. And that's on both Instagram and on Facebook. And we will make a draw. Your name will go into that draw. And we'll make that draw on Monday. Our Mindbender question. 20% of thrifters have purchased this from a Goodwill or a thrift store. What do you think it is? The answer to yesterday's question, 52% of people say this is their biggest shopping pet peeve. It's actually just the noise. Interesting. Cody Johnson, 629. It is the Morning Drive with Dan on the new K Country 93.7, today's best country. Not a bad looking day ahead. Mainly sunny. High of 24. The Humidex, 29 degrees.

0: Cody Johnson and the fall. Well, not quite at the fall, but we are approaching that. And of course, that means that we are approaching Labor Day, and that is coming up on Monday. Cody Johnson talking about being part of the rodeo and what part that is of him.
1: Well, I think when you rodeo, you have to have a degree of an ability to deal with fear, physical fear, you know, and getting hurt. And I think once you've accomplished how to compartmentalize that and you can take that fear and use it as a fuel for your fire, it gives you a sense of work ethic. And it gives you a sense of when you can look at the odds stacked against you, which they have been in my music career, most of my career. You look at those odds stacked against you and you just smile and go, bring it on, buddy. I think that's 100% where it comes from is rodeo.
0: What an interesting way to answer the question. So what did you do before you became a country artist? I was in the rodeo.
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0: Certainly paid off for him. Now, one of the previous jobs of Garth Brooks, who's back out touring again, was being a bouncer. And I guess you could say in some cases he was doing the dance.

0: Garth Brooks and the dance. Much nicer dance that he's singing about than the dance he'd have to do at the door as a bouncer. But yeah, he was a bouncer for quite a few years. 6:37, it is the Morning Drive with Dan on the new K-Country, 93.7. Today's Best Country. So just getting the latest about the flooding that hit the city of Toronto. It stranded so many people not only in Toronto on the Don Valley Parkway, which we've seen in the past, but in Vaughan, Highway 7 again, between Keel and Centre, closed because of flooding. Hopefully that reopens earlier today than what's happening on the Don Valley Parkway, because they're dealing with all the silt that came up from the Don Valley or Don River. And actually from the Don Valley as well. And, so it's closed between Bayview Bloor to the Gardner. And there's still some people, I'm just watching some video people trying to get on, not realizing. So all those alternate routes are obviously very, very busy. And if you were planning on heading down to this city, I was talking to somebody, was it last week? They went down to Center Island and took their kids, hadn't been in years. If you were planning on something like Center Island, that has also been affected. The ferry service to Center Island currently is suspended. So no word on when that could resume. So plans in the city of Toronto, obviously the regular plans, because power outages also are still in effect in parts of the city of Toronto. First thing this morning I checked and it was about 25,000 people without power, but they are working on that because it was 65,000 last night. And people who are down at the X had to leave early. They had to shut down the rides because of the high winds. And then they actually closed the gates at 8 o'clock early to keep everybody safe because of the storm, which we avoided here. It just blows me away that we avoided it here. Is watching the radar yesterday thinking, okay, at some point, you know, it's just going to skirt by or it's just going to hit us a little bit, at least on the edge. Nothing at all. A couple of drops of rain through the afternoon. So we did indeed get lucky. But if you do have plans in the city of Toronto today, you may want to check ahead to make sure that everything is still okay. Up here this morning, just taking a look out the window, we are dealing with a little bit of fog. So keep that in mind. If you are heading out, you may want to give yourself a minute or two.
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0: So you kind of figured it was going to happen. Google, of course, changing the name of Lake Ontario to Lake America. Although Canadians will see Lake Ontario. In the U.S., it's a little different. Well, guess who just joined along? Apple has changed Lake Ontario to Lake America on its Apple Maps. I say it's time to go to MapQuest. Let me start the countdown for you. Here's Tucker Wetmore, 6:43 on the morning drive.

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0: Well, something is still broke, unfortunately. I shouldn't be laughing, but Highway 7, Keel and Center, between Keel and Center, that is still closed because of the flooding they had yesterday.
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0: Roads impassable. Certainly was yesterday. Watching some video of people getting out of their cars because they were afraid that they'd be trapped inside of them. That's how high the water went.

0: Well, let's find out what those roads are doing this morning. Again, we're focusing attention on what happened in the city of Toronto yesterday. Here, a little bit of fog, but it hasn't caused any major issues at this point.
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2: Currently, the 404 is actually traveling pretty well. What you need to be aware of, though, is that there is a closure further down. If you were headed below the 404 down to the DVP, there is a pretty major closure right now between Bayview and the Gardiner. You'll also find there's a closure in the Vaughan area. Highway 7 is closed between Keel and Rivermead. There's a collision that is just clearing up. Looks like it should be gone pretty soon. And then we have another closure, Major McKenzie, between Bethesda and Stouffville Road. Otherwise, morning volume actually is not looking too bad right now. Highway 48 continues to impress. Highway 47 still issue and volume free. Just remember that after yesterday, you may encounter downed power lines or malfunctioning traffic lights. And should you encounter those, they are to be treated as a four-way stop. 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Conditions apply. And that's the latest traffic. I'm Spencer Costin.
0: Well, the rain caused all kinds of issues on the roads. Also, because the Don River did come up above its banks, it has created a situation for the Richmond Hill GO line. So Richmond Hill, the service has been modified today because of the weather. The tracks are nearly impassable. So trains will make all stops on that Richmond Hill line between Bloomington GO and Langstaff GO, but they then detour to other tracks to Union Station, so you'll make your whole run. However, you will avoid service at Oriel GO and Old Comer, and that is going to add about an extra 30 minutes of time if you are using the Richmond Hill line today. As far as the Barrie line and the Stouffville lines are concerned, they are reporting in with good service. And good news, because we're not looking at any more rain in the forecast today. As a matter of fact, looking at a mixture of sun and cloud, mainly sunny at times during the afternoon, and getting up to a temperature around 25 degrees with a humidex of 31. So that's been modified up a degree, and a little more humid as well, with the humidex expected to hit 31 degrees. Right now outside of the studios here in the town of Georgina, we are sitting at 19 degrees and just a slight humidex at 21. It is 18 in Barrie and in Newmarket and in Orillia and in Uxbridge, and 17 degrees in Holland Landing.
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1: From the Skywards News Center, I'm Raphael Torres. A flood outlook is in effect across the Lake Simcoe watershed after severe thunderstorms brought around 50 millimeters of rain in less than an hour yesterday morning. More rain is predicted, which could lead to flooding in low-lying areas and quickly rising water levels in rivers and streams.

0: improve visibility and keep everyone safe as students return to school. A 77-year-old woman is in hospital with life-threatening injuries after she was struck by a vehicle in a Markham parking lot Monday morning. York Regional Police say the collision happened around 9:20 a.m. near Markham Road and High Glen Avenue, and the driver stayed at the scene and was not injured. Police are asking anyone who witnessed the crash or has dashcam video to come forward. From the Skywards News Center, I'm Raphael Torres.
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2: We have a fog advisory in effect, so use caution as you head out this morning. Today we have a high of 26 with a mix of sun and cloud. Overnight tonight we have a low of 15 with partly cloudy skies. Tomorrow a high of 25 with a mix of sun and cloud. Overnight we have a low of 14 with cloudy periods. And Saturday a high of 23 with a mix of sun and cloud. Overnight we have a low of 13 with cloudy periods. 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I'm Antonia Altadonte.
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3: Starting to see the first signs of volume on the 404 headed southbound. You'll find those are briefly around Vivian, but otherwise it's moving pretty smoothly until you get down to Finch. Finch to the DVP has begun its usual buildup. A reminder that even though the 404 is moving pretty well, if you were headed further south, the DVP has the closure between Bayview and the Gardiner, so you will find extra volume as well as you make your way down below Eglinton. There is the closure in the Vaughan area of Highway 7 between Keele and Rivermead to avoid, and there is also a closure of Major McKenzie. That's between Bethesda and Stouffville Road. Otherwise, Highway 48 for the moment continuing to impress. No problems there. Highway 47 still looking good in and out of Uxbridge. Just remember the possibility of downed power wires is also high, as well as malfunctioning traffic lights. And should you encounter any of those are to be treated as a four-way stop. If you see something else, tell us toll-free at 1-833-NOW-SLOW. This summer, get outside and commute the fun way. 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And that's the latest traffic. I'm Spencer Costin.
4: And a reminder, as far as GO Transit is concerned, the Richmond Hill line today, they've got the service modified because of the flooding of the Don River. So the tracks near the Don are impassable because of those high water levels. And now they have to do the cleanup as well because of the silt. So they still have trains running on the Richmond Hill line, but the trains will make all the stops between Bloomington and Langstaff. Then they detour to some other tracks to Union Station, meaning they will not be stopping at Oriel Go or Old Comer Go today. And again, that is on the Richmond Hill line.
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0: Well, we didn't have to worry about the flooding here, but we do have a little bit of fog out there this morning. Nothing really to worry about, but if you're heading into the city, just check ahead to make sure your plans haven't changed because they're still dealing with cleanup.
1: Kick up your heels. 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Whoa.

0: What a mess it is in the city of Toronto. Washboard Union, gather around, 7:12. It is the Morning Drive with Dan on the new K-Country, 93.7, today's best country. So we're hours and hours and hours removed from the thunderstorms rolling through in mostly in the southern part of here in southern Ontario. But it's left a big mess. Just watching some video and current video, live video, where there are still streets that are almost impassable, if not impassable. Can't go down the Don Valley Parkway between Bayview Bloor and the Gardner this morning. They're doing the cleanup, cleaning away all the silt from the roadway. And again, it has affected GO Transit, that Richmond Hill line. Normally goes through the Don Valley. That has been changed around, so they are running it. They are running the GO Transit, but they are doing stops between Bloomington and Langstaff. Then they veer off and detour to Union Station, missing Oriel and Old Comer. So those two stations, they will not be servicing this morning on that Richmond Hill line. And again, we've got a closure in Vaughan, Highway 7 between Keele and Centre, and that is closed because of the flooding yesterday. Amazing to watch the videos, people in some of the apartments in that area, and to see the water creep up like to the people's windows. It was obviously a very frightening situation. So a lot going on there. Let's see here. Oh, yeah. I saw a video, and it was at Bathurst and Shepherd, a TTC bus, and the people had their feet up in the air because water was literally running down through the bus. That's how bad it was. So if you do have plans, make sure that you can A, get to that spot, and B, that that event, whatever you're going to do, is still on or viable for today as the cleanup continues. Now, again, the good news is we did not get hit here, and that means it's clear sailing, so to speak, for anyone who wants to vote on Election Day. It is Election Day, by-election here in York Simcoe, and the polls will open at 9 o'clock this morning. They stay open until 9 o'clock tonight. You vote at your assigned voting location. And if you're wondering about that, you can find your voting location using the Voter Information Service or on your voter information card, which came in the mail. So remember, you do have the right. Please exercise that right today.
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Justin Moore here on The Morning Drive. Oh, I got sunshine. That fog is burning off. Yay! Go away, fog. We don't need any fog. We got enough, between the ears. Anyway, we're clearing that one off as well. But it looks like a pretty good day. We got mainly sunny skies in the forecast. And temperatures a little higher than we originally forecast. We were talking about 20, maybe, but 21 with the humidex over 30 degrees here today, about 31 degrees. So, pardon me, the high is 25. That's right, because originally they said 24. Boom. Anyway, nice day to enjoy, and I'm sure it is going to be a busy day at the beach. Was out at the beach yesterday, last night. It's about 6 o'clock or so. No, 5 o'clock. And there was a dad there with his two kids, and that was it. And he came over, and we were talking for a moment, and he said, where is everybody? And I guess with the weather forecast that had been issued about the potential for thunderstorms, there was nobody there at the beach, so he had a chance to enjoy it. Rain. There was no thunderstorm threat while we were there. And, he took advantage of that. He just had to share the beach with all the seagulls who were still looking for food going, where is everybody here today? But I'm sure it'll be a busy day over there for the gulls and the folks at De La Salle Beach. On our Facebook page today, talking about our VIP tickets, our giveaway for Misty City Music Festival. All you have to do is go and check out the Facebook page and or the Instagram page. You follow Misty City Music Festival and K-Country 93.7 FM. You like the post, tag a friend. One tag means one entry, and you can do Facebook and Instagram. So get your name in there, and your name could be drawn for those VIP tickets coming up on Monday. Also on our Facebook page today, we do have the Mindbender question. 20% of thrifters say they have purchased this from a Goodwill or thrift store. What are they buying? Leave your answer at K-Country 93.7 FM. And the answer to yesterday's question, 52% of people say this is their biggest shopping pet peeve. It's simply the noise.

0: Sanders. Well, you know, ladies love him. 7:33. It is a morning drive. It is a mess in the city of Toronto. Cleanup continues. And if you haven't heard, the Don Valley Parkway is still closed between Bayview Bloor and the Gardner. They're working very hard, but they've got to get all the silt off of the road after the river rose up and flooded. And because of that, also GO Transit has had to modify its Richmond Hill line. They're running the Richmond Hill line, and they will have all stops between Bloomington and Langstaff, but there's a detour to Union Station, so they're missing Oriole and Old Comer. So there you go. That is the latest. Also in Vaughan, Highway 7 closed between Keele and Center. We'll keep an eye on that situation. Hopefully that is rectified sooner rather than later.
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0: Jason Aldean here on The Morning Drive. It's Dan Pollard with you on the new K Country 93.7, today's best country. Talking about the fact that Labor Day is just around the corner. Jason Aldean had, an unusual job. At least it's an unusual job when you think about what he does now for a living.
1: I was a Pepsi delivery guy. So I would go to all the grocery stores, and I worked for Pepsi Cola. So I would deliver all drinks to all the stores. And I was actually doing that when I got my songwriting deal and moved to Nashville. I quit that job and moved to Nashville. I would work at Pepsi during the week, and then on the weekends I would go and play my shows, you know. And so it was they were cool about giving me time off to, you know, if I had to take a Friday off or something, they were cool about letting me have a day off to be able to go do my thing. And you know, so I worked there for quite a few years before I moved to Nashville.
0: Probably hire him now to do corporate gigs for Pepsi. Hey, listen, if you are looking for something and you love to volunteer, here's a great way to give back. And here is a way to get yourself a K-Country hat and T-shirt. All you have to do is volunteer. Be with us coming up on September 13th. It is the Georgina Marathon. 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

0: harder when the sun is coming up. Yes, and we've got a mainly sunny day on tap today. 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

0: Today, Art, 7:49. Here we are, Thursday, rolling into a long weekend, Labor Day weekend. As I said, it's going to be busy around the beaches today. It's going to be a gorgeous day. Yesterday, not so much. People were worried about the threat of thunderstorms. So 5 o'clock yesterday afternoon, we're out there, and Jody and I are standing on the platform at De La Salle Beach, and there's a gentleman and his two kids. That was it. Other than that, and tons of seagulls who apparently were very busy yesterday. They'll be around, I'm sure, if it is a busy time today, and I would think it will be as people start squeezing in last-second fun, summer fun. And if you were looking at doing it in the city, again, there are a lot of closures as they still deal with cleaning up. I'm just taking a look right now at the Don Valley Parkway. They say that it is going to be some time. They're hoping that they open it up by this afternoon, but they actually have to clean off the roadways right now, because you can't even see the painted lines on it because there's so much silt on it. But they are moving. I think they're a lot further along. Let's put it that way. I don't want to say too much, but they say it's going to be closed at least through the morning rush hour. So hopefully by this afternoon, the Don Valley Parkway is back open. And I know a lot of people head down to Center Island. If that's the case, ferry service to Center Island has been suspended, hopefully resuming later on today as well. So good idea to check ahead. Speaking of checking, let's find out what's going on in traffic.
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2: The 404 southbound at this point continues to move well, but don't forget that further down, the DVP remains closed between Bayview and the Gardner for storm cleanup. And then we have Highway 7 closed in the Vaughan area between Keele and Rivermead, and Major McKenzie closed between Bethesda and Stouffville. Highway 48 continuing to impress for the moment, though, and still no problems or slowdowns on Highway 47 in and out of Uxbridge. Just remember the possibility of downed power lines and malfunctioning traffic lights are both pretty high, and should you encounter the latter, it is a four-way stop. 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And that's the latest traffic. I'm Spencer Costin.
0: Okay, because of the issue in the Don Valley Parkway and the Don River, the tracks near the Don River for GO Transit are impassable, so they are going to have to wait not only for the waters to recede, but also so they can clear them off and make sure that they are safe to use. So Richmond Hill has modified their service today. They are stopping between Bloomington GO and Langstaff, but then they detour to Union Station, so they'll make that whole run to Union Station, but they're going to not stop at Oriole or Old Comer today because of that situation in the Don Valley. So again, keep that in mind if you're using the Richmond Hill line. We're looking at good service this morning, however, on not only the Barrie line, but also on the Stouffville line. Weather-wise, we've got the fog burned off, I think, for the most part here. And otherwise, we are looking at some sunny skies, mainly sunny by this afternoon. And it is going to be a warm one again. We're looking at a high of 25 with a humidex of 31 degrees. Currently outside the studios, we're at 19 degrees. It is 18 degrees in Barrie, also in Newmarket, Orillia, Uxbridge, and 17 degrees in Holland Landing.
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1: From the Skywards News Center, I'm Raphael Torres. A flood outlook is in effect across the Lake Simcoe watershed after severe thunderstorms brought around 50 millimeters of rain in less than an hour yesterday morning. More rain is predicted, which could lead to flooding in low-lying areas and quickly rising water levels in rivers and streams. Residents are being warned to stay away from waterways, especially near bridges and culverts, as the flood outlook remains in effect until noon today. With the new school year just around the corner, the town of Newmarket is reminding drivers, cyclists, and pedestrians to put safety first. Drivers are being asked to slow down and use extra caution in school zones, near crosswalks, and around school buses, while students are reminded to stay alert while walking or cycling. The town is also repainting road markings at locations across Newmarket to improve visibility and keep everyone safe as students return to school. A 77-year-old woman is in hospital with life-threatening injuries after she was struck by a vehicle in a Markham parking lot Monday morning. York Regional Police say the collision happened around 9:20 a.m. near Markham Road and High Glen Avenue, and the driver stayed at the scene and was not injured. Police are asking anyone who witnessed the crash or has dashcam video to come forward. From the Sky.

0: Levante.
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4: Your southbound 404 drive continuing to move pretty well at this point. Just typical volume. Davis Drive to St. John's Side Road. Elgin Mills down to 16th. And then from Finch to the DVP getting fairly heavy fairly quickly. Don't forget there is that closure on the DVP further south. That's between Bayview and the Gardner. And we also have a closure in the Vaughan area. Highway 7 between Keel and Rivermead. And lastly, Major McKenzie between Bethesda and Stouffville Road. There also is a collision at Kennedy and 16th right now to watch for. Highway 48 looking good, though, and nothing on Highway 47 to slow you at this time. 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And that's the latest traffic. I'm Spencer Costin.
1: Well, we do have good news. Actually, literally just as Spencer was on the air, we got word that southbound of the Don Valley Parkway is back open again. They've done all the cleanup on that section. However, northbound on the Don Valley Parkway is closed, but if you're heading into the city, southbound is now reopened after they cleaned off all the silt from the flooding yesterday. Also good news from GO Transit here this morning. Taking a look at the Stouffville line, it has some minor delays. It looks like they are going to continue the work on the Richmond Hill line, and that Richmond Hill line was experiencing some issues because of the flooding on the tracks down at the Don River. So they have modified their trains, still running Bloomington to Langstaff, but then modifying it, and they will miss Oriole and Old Comer as far as stations are concerned here this morning. Mentioned the Stouffville line. They have had some issues they just came across. It looks like they have now canceled one train, and that was the 759. However, it was an earlier operational issue, and they should be able to get things back on track, so to speak, in a very short time.
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1: Well, Metro Toronto Police telling us that southbound on the Down Valley Parkway is back open. It is official. That is back open after the flooding yesterday. However, the northbound lanes still are closed, and they are expecting everything to be open by after the rush hour this morning.
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1: It's usually us that's cleaning up, not Toronto, but... Not pretty down there today.

0: Morning Drive with Dan on the new K Country 93.7, today's best country. Well, we got the ball game in Cleveland yesterday. I was wondering, you know, are we going to be watching it? Thunderstorms roll through and we lose all our television service. But it wasn't the case. Got a chance to watch the entire game, and it was all Blue Jays, 11-0, and Vladimir Guerrero Jr. with 5 runs batted in, including a home run. So all the home runs this year, all 8, have come on the road. I suggested earlier, maybe we stop calling them home runs and call them road runs, because he's able to do it on the road. Anyway, the Jays are a game and a half back of Cleveland, and they wrap up that 3-game series later on this afternoon. Turned out that Texas and Baltimore also lost, so they are also a game and a half back in the chase. And yeah, the chase does continue. It's an afternoon game today, so I might try to see if I can get home early enough to catch some of the ball game. Although afternoons don't tend to work out for me these days. I tend to gone to sleep, and yeah, I'll just pick up the end of the ball game, I guess. So we were just trying to keep you up to date on everything going on in Toronto and in Vaughan. We had Highway 7 closed between Keele and Centre because of flooding yesterday. Just amazing videos going around, including one on a TTC bus where all the passengers were putting their feet in the air because water was streaming through the bus because they were driving through these huge puddles, pools, almost lakes that were forming in the street. And the TTC bus managed to get through, but not without getting the interior absolutely soaked. So a lot of work going on today in the cleanup in the city of Toronto. Ferry service should resume to Centre Island later on today, but it had been suspended indefinitely because of the issues down by the lake. So DVP southbound is now open again, and after the morning rush hour they should get the northbound lanes open as well. I was watching some of the huge street cleaners just cleaning up all the debris that was left behind, and it is unusual that this is all happening in Toronto, not happening here. But you know, you think about it, I saw some video of Lower Simcoe, which is over by the dome, and is it a surprise that all those areas are actually underwater during these heavy rains when you consider they were actually part of the lake years and years ago? The lake actually went a little further north of that area, and it's all fill. So when it rains, it definitely rains, and you get some pooling. Or maybe down in that area, it's laking because it's so deep. And here's what's happening, Georgina. Share your feedback on the 2027 Town of Georgina budget through the online survey or chat with staff at in-person opportunities. 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It's coming up Saturday, September the 12th. 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And Georgina has some great events coming up. 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

0: Dean Brody, 819. It is the morning drive with Dan on the new K Country 93.7, today's best country. So soon you'll notice a different face on the $20 bill in Canada. The bill is going to soon feature the face of King Charles rather than his mum, Queen Elizabeth. It's the first Canadian paper currency with his face that will be available. Let me know what it looks like. I rarely get $20.
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0: We rarely have it long enough to know what is actually on it. It's like, okay, I got to pay that. Okay, got it. And thing is, paper money. Don't use it very often anymore. Rodney Atkins, 820 on the drive.
3: Driving through town, just my boy and me, with a Happy Meal in his booster seat. Knowing that he couldn't have the toy till his nuggets were gone.

Rodney Atkins, hey, don't forget to get out and vote. Kids could be watching, right? You have the right to vote, and they will see you doing it, and they will do it as they grow up as well. It is by-election day here in York Simcoe. Just go to your assigned voting location. If you're wondering what that is, you'll find that on the voter information card. And the polls are open from 9 a.m. till 9 p.m. tonight. On our Facebook page, we've got the VIP tickets that are available. We'll be making a draw on Monday. How do you get into that draw? It is easy. 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Follow Misty City Music Festival, K Country 93.7 FM, and like the post. Then tag a friend, one tag, one entry, and you can enter in both Instagram and Facebook, and we'll be making that draw on Monday. Also, our Mindbender question, 20% of thrifters, those who like to save money, and who doesn't these days, 20% of thrifters have purchased this from a Goodwill or thrift store. What do you think they're buying? Leave your answers at K Country 93.7 FM. And the answer to yesterday's question, 52% of people say this is their biggest shopping pet peeve. A lot of things that can happen, people using carts, people going the wrong way, whatever. What is it? No, it's none of those. It is actually the noise of going shopping.

0: Toby Keith, it is 8:31. It is Morning Drive with Dan on the New K Country. 93.7, today's best country. It's getting word today that Gloria Steinem has passed away. She was 92 years old and known as an author and activist of the U.S. women's movement. She definitely was very well known, had those large aviator glasses, and she passed away in her home in New York, they said, on Wednesday. Started out as a journalist, and 1963 she went undercover as a Playboy bunny and exposed all kinds of abuses of the Playboy bunnies in the Playboy empire. She said it was a role that she later regretted because people remembered her as a Playboy bunny. But certainly, I remember the feminist movement that began really in 1972 and was very strong and spoke out, and rightly so. And the interesting thing is, she was known for her public speeches, but had a deep fear of public speaking, obviously overcoming that over the years. In 1972, she co-founded Ms. Magazine, and that is a magazine that continues today. Quite a legacy left by Gloria Steinem. She was 92.
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0: Love this one. Somebody sent this to me this morning. It said, yesterday I saw an old man with a fishing rod outside a local bar fishing in a puddle. He looked cold, so I said to him, hey, listen, let's go inside for a drink and get warm. As we sipped our double whiskeys, I thought I'd humor him, and I'd ask, so how many you caught today? He looked at me and said, oh, you're the eighth.
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0: yeah, got tickets tonight. Well, for tomorrow, I've got the tickets now in hand. I think I've got them because they are digital tickets for James Barker Band and Robin Ottolini tomorrow at the Port Perry Fair. Now, I think I've got them. I was searching to find them. I know I stored them somewhere, but you know, the digital thing. I used to like the hard tickets. You know, you had them in hand. Now it's like, okay, they're here somewhere. They're here somewhere, and I've got a day to try and figure it out.
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0: Well, cleanup continues in Toronto. If you missed it, the good news is the southbound lanes of the Don Valley Parkway are back open again. Northbound lanes, however, still closed. They're still cleaning up the debris. A lot of silt that was left because of the flooding from the Don River. Also, we'll give you an update on GO Transit coming up in just a moment. And, yeah, generally, I mean, it's a lot of cleanup in the city of Toronto after those storms yesterday. We really did get lucky here. It's hard to believe, but we're talking about Toronto and not an area coming off of Lake Simcoe. But those storms just kind of, it was like a bubble that was created here, and they just went around, and we didn't have to worry about too much. Although yesterday morning, it's not what I was saying yesterday morning, because coming into work yesterday, it was quite the thunderstorm that rolled through, and then it just kind of rolled east, and the other storms that formed ended up going a little further east and west and south, and obviously hitting the city of Toronto. So we get an update for you on traffic in just a moment. Don't forget, it is by-election day. Get out there. If you didn't get out to the advance polls, today is the day to vote. Polls open 9 o'clock, so 10 minutes from now, and they'll stay open until 9 o'clock tonight. Look for your voter information card for the information of where your assigned voting location is. You can also check things out online and get all that information. So a realtor friend of mine sent me this, and I want to stress this is somebody in the real estate industry that they sent me, and it's just asking, you know, things that you never ask people. He says, you never ask a woman her age, you never ask a man his salary, and you never ask a realtor how old their headshot is.
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0: Stressing again, it was somebody in real estate who sent me that.
2: Southbound volume on the 404, pretty typical. Got some between Davis Drive and St. John's Side Road, then Elgin Mills down to 16th, and finally Finch to the DVP. We have the closure still in effect on the DVP. As you make your way further down, though, you'll find that it's now bluer to the DVP that's out of commission. And then Highway 7 in the Vaughan area still closed, Keele to Rivermead, and it looks like we still have that problem, the closure of McCowan between Bethesda and Stouffville. Looks like there's also a problem now. This one is on Highway 7 just at Birchmount, but then we also look at Highway 48 and see a pretty easy drive, at least for the moment, and nothing to slow you on Highway 47. Meet F-Bombs, bold, ready-to-drink cocktails in round, stackable bottles. 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And that's the latest traffic. I'm Spencer Costin.
0: Well, we had an earlier issue on the Stouffville line. That has been cleared up. It was an operational issue. The issue this morning is on the Richmond Hill line, and that is because of the flooding on the Don River. So they are continuing work to make sure that the tracks are once again safe. Not only do they have to wait for the water to recede, they then had to check and clear off any debris, and then they have to recheck all the rails to make sure that they are safe to be able to bring trains across. So they are modifying service today. They are still running, and it'll be between Bloomington and Langstaff that they will make all the station stops. Then they take another track and they detour to Union Station. So they will not be going to Oriel Go or Old Comer Go today. And that adds about an extra 30 minutes per trip. So if you're using the Richmond Hill line, just factor in an extra 30 minutes through today until they get things back up and running. And that may be much later in the day. We do have a gorgeous day ahead after yesterday's thunderstorms. I was getting all kinds of warnings about what was happening. We had tornado watches and then warnings in southwestern Ontario. Here it was the threat of thunderstorms. There's no threat today. We're looking at mainly sunny skies by later on this afternoon and a high of 25 with a humidex of 31 degrees. Currently sitting at 20 degrees here in the town of Georgina outside the studios. It is 19 in Barrie, 18 in Newmarket, 19 in Orillia, Uxbridge, and it is currently sitting at 18 in Holland Landing.
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1: Today we have a high of 26 with a mix of sun and cloud. Overnight tonight we have a low of 15 with partly cloudy skies. Tomorrow a high of 25 with a mix of sun and cloud. Overnight we have a low of 14 with cloudy periods. And Saturday a high of 23 with a mix of sun and cloud. Overnight we have a low of 13 with cloudy periods. 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

earlier this week. Don't forget, Misty City Music Festival is on September 18th to the 20th in Niagara Falls, and you could be going. We've got two VIP tickets to give away on Monday. How do you win? How do you get in the draw? Well, all you have to do is follow Misty City Music Festival and K-Country as well. Like the post, tag a friend, and one tag, one entry on both Instagram and Facebook. We're either or, depending, but, you know, your odds are a lot better if you're doing both on Instagram and Facebook, and you'll find that at K-Country 93.7 FM. You'll find that this morning. All the details are right there for you. Hopefully, Rogers Stadium repaired quickly. There's a few concerts that are still scheduled there before the end of summer.

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0: friends.
1: Bayless Zimmerman here on the Morning Drive. What a day it is. We get lots of sunshine. Beautiful summer day coming your way. 25 is the high with the Humidex at 31 degrees. Now, yesterday on our Facebook page, we posted a picture of folks enjoying the Chris Stapleton concert. And unfortunately, it does look like the Rogers Stadium suffered some significant damage. Just taking a look at some of the pictures. Live Nation has admitted as much, saying that, yes, there is significant damage, and they're assessing it, so hopefully it doesn't take too long to fix. But just thinking about it, the AC/DC concert is set for September the 16th, so certainly time to make some repairs, but that is probably not something they had on their agenda. And if you are an AC/DC fan, here's the thing. You may not have been able to afford tickets, and, you know, who knows what's going to happen with that concert. You could still get your AC/DC fix here at the Stephen Leacock Theater. Thunderstruck, one of the tribute bands, and the tribute band for AC/DC, is here at the Stephen Leacock Theater September the 12th. There are still some tickets available, so you can check out ForrestJonesEntertainment.com, or you can also get them through the Stephen Leacock Theater. So here is the thing. We had a picture of someone enjoying the Chris Stapleton concert, and that happened to be Jim Anderson locally, and he's got one of our hats on. So we just wanted to say thank you for representing the radio station at the concert. Here's your chance to get your hat and T-shirt. All you have to do is volunteer and be part of our crew for the upcoming Georgina Marathon. It is coming up on September the 13th. 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Register Georgina Marathon. It doesn't mean you're running. 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

0: John Morgan from Silva, North Carolina. Interesting. John Morgan's wife is Altima Morgan. Her maiden name is Dugnan, and she's a former attorney and a partner at Morgan and Morgan. Might be a family thing there.
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0: That's right. Actually joined in her husband's firm. Actually, that's not the same one. John Morgan is an American country singer. He just happens to be the same name as a big lawyer down in the U.S. Hopefully he never has to use him. Although with the namesake, he might get a discount. Little Big Town.

0: Little Big Town Boondocks got some good news for you. Both north and southbound Don Valley Parkway now reopened. They've completed the cleanup and also the connection to the Gardner Expressway. So if you're heading into the city, that is all wide open once again.
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Sun is shining and it's sticking around all day long. It is the morning drive with Dan on the new K Country 93.7. Today's best country, trying to wrap things up. And before we do that, a couple of things to go over. Also, I haven't even started anything yet, Dan. Just thinking ahead. But one thing I am thinking ahead of is the Georgina Marathon. And here's your chance. And I hear this all the time. Someone will come by one of our booths and say, hey, do you have any hats or t-shirts or anything? And, you know, it's tough to keep up our supply, so sometimes people have been disappointed. Well, here's your chance to get a t-shirt and a hat, a 93.7 t-shirt and a hat, and you can become part of our team at the Georgina Marathon. So what you got to do is go to endurance-eventproductions.com. You hit register for the Georgina Marathon on that button. You're not registering to run. You're just getting into the Georgina Marathon page. 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We're looking for 6 to 7 volunteers. You'll get yourself a t-shirt and a hat and give back to the community as well. But 2,500 runners taking part this year, and they're all coming to Georgina to spend their money. Thank you very much, and we thank them for doing just that. So that is coming up September 13th. 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Click on Register Georgina Marathon, and then follow through with the rest. And I'm going to post this and post the instructions as well on our Facebook page, and I'll do that just after 10 o'clock this morning. But we'd love to have you join us, and we'd love to be able to give you a t-shirt and a hat for joining our team at the Georgina Marathon. Also, what do we got going on? Well, we have our giveaway, and that is posted on our Facebook page, the Misty City Music Festival VIP ticket giveaway. We have 2 VIP tickets we're giving away on Monday. All you have to do is follow Misty City Festival and K Country 93.7 FM, like the post that is on the Facebook page and of the Instagram page. Tag a friend. One tag, you get one entry into the draw, which will take place on Monday. So again, that's Instagram or Facebook, and you can do both if you'd like to, and we wish you the very best. So the latest update, the Don Valley Parkway is open both north and southbound. Took them some time to get rid of all the debris and all of the silt that came up after the flooding of the Don River. So they've done that, and that is open. So Don Valley Parkway, both directions open, and that is right through to the Gardner. That had not been the case earlier this morning. Now, unfortunately for GO Transit, little more difficult as far as making the clearing the way. However, it does look like things have been cleared off for the most part. Just getting an update from Richmond Hill, and that Richmond Hill line originally had been stopping and diverting before Oriole and Old Comer. Now it looks like they have things clear through from Bloomington to Union Station, and they will be stopping at those other trains. There's a delay of about 6 minutes and 19 seconds right now, but that was because of the earlier weather-related track conditions, so things getting back to normal service on the Richmond Hill line this morning if you're happening to head down to the city of Toronto. They said that they got as much rain in one day as they would get in the 100-year storms. Yesterday was one of those 100-year storms. Thank goodness, not significant damage in our area. If you happen to be going to the ACD concert in Toronto, and that would be at the Rogers Stadium, set for September 16th. There was significant damage to the Rogers Stadium. Have not heard yet how long that may take to repair. Live Nation admitting that they've got some work to do. So if you are looking to go to AC/DC and you need your AC/DC fix, don't forget the number one tribute show, Thunderstruck, is right here at the Stephen Leacock Theater, September the 12th. And there are still some tickets available for that. Check out the Facebook page. All kinds of things going on there, including the VIP tickets. And of course, we do have our Mindbender. 20% of thrifters have purchased this from a Goodwill or a thrift store. What do you think it is? Leave your answers at K Country 93.7 FM. And the answer to yesterday's question, talking about the biggest shopping pet peeve, it was noise. Well,
Yeah, it can happen. That's for sure. Listen, have yourself a great day. Enjoy the sunshine. It'll be a warm one, but we'll be back to a little cooler weather as we head into the holiday weekend. Have a great one.

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1: Today we have a high of 26 with a mix of sun and cloud. Overnight tonight we have a low of 15 with partly cloudy skies. Tomorrow a high of 25 with a mix of sun and cloud. Overnight we have a low of 14 with cloudy periods. And Saturday a high of 23 with a mix of sun and cloud. Overnight we have a low of 13 with cloudy periods. 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
1: Today we have a high of 26 with a mix of sun and cloud. Overnight tonight we have a low of 15 with partly cloudy skies. Tomorrow a high of 25 with a mix of sun and cloud. Overnight we have a low of 14 with cloudy periods. And Saturday a high of 23 with a mix of sun and cloud. Overnight we have a low of 13 with cloudy periods. 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
1: Today we have a high of 26 with a mix of sun and cloud. Overnight tonight we have a low of 15 with partly cloudy skies. Tomorrow a high of 25 with a mix of sun and cloud. Overnight we have a low of 14 with cloudy periods. And Saturday a high of 23 with a mix of sun and cloud. Overnight we have a low of 13 with cloudy periods. 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
1: Today we have a high of 26 with a mix of sun and cloud. Overnight tonight we have a low of 15 with partly cloudy skies. Tomorrow a high of 25 with a mix of sun and cloud. Overnight we have a low of 14 with cloudy periods. And Saturday a high of 23 with a mix of sun and cloud. Overnight we have a low of 13 with cloudy periods. 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
1: Overnight tonight, we have a low of 15 with partly cloudy skies. Tomorrow, we have a high of 25 with a mix of sun and cloud. Overnight, we have a low of 12 with clear skies. And Saturday, sunny with a high of 24. Overnight, we have a low of 12 with clear skies. 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Tell them Big Daddy sent you. And that's your K-Country weather. I'm Antonia Altabonte.
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1: Overnight tonight, we have a low of 15 with partly cloudy skies. Tomorrow, we have a high of 25 with a mix of sun and cloud. Overnight, we have a low of 12 with clear skies. And Saturday, sunny with a high of 24. Overnight, we have a low of 12 with clear skies. Weather is brought to you by SMB Keswick Motors, serving Georgina since 1972 from the corner of Queensway and Glenwoods. Tell them Big Daddy sent you. And that's your K-Country weather. I'm Antonia Altabonte.
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2: New problems out there southbound on the 404 at Steeles. We have the right-hand lane taken out with a stalled vehicle. Beyond that, you're going to find there's volume northbound on the 404 through Bloomington Side Road construction in the left-hand lane. 407 looks good. No problems on 12 out towards Brock and Brecon. 47 to Uxbridge looks good. And no issues on Lake Ridge out towards Dagmar. 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

0: Today is Shoot Your Shot Day, and I want to know what's the biggest chance you've ever taken. It's L on the Rodeo. Text me in the biggest chance you've ever taken on our ICD Insurance text line, 905-989-0937. Did you apply for a dream job, ask for a raise, maybe you booked a trip? Because I think that is my most recent Shoot Your Shot, and I did book a really big trip for my 40th birthday, you guys. And I am going to Japan with Chris. We are spending my birthday, it's decided, at Disney Sea. And it's one of those things that you could just say, you know, maybe someday, or you can just say, you know what, I'm doing it. So if you've ever taken a chance on yourself, today is Shoot Your Shot Day. Maybe it's time for another Shoot Your Shot moment. No waiting for the perfect time. Go for it now.
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2: Earlier problems that we had southbound on the 404 at Steeles have been cleared away. We have some volume northbound on the 404 through Bloomington side. Road construction in the left-hand lane. Things are running well on the 407 out towards Highway 12. 48's in great shape through Ballantrae up towards Georgina and across through Port Bolster over towards Highway 12. Highway 12 north and southbound look pretty good. No issues on the regional roads and no in-town problems in Uxbridge or Stouffville. 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I'm Alexis Deary.
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0: time zone am I on? What country am I in?
1: It doesn't matter. It's 5 o'clock somewhere.
0: It's always on 5 in Margaritaville, come to think of it.
1: Yeah, I heard that.
0: You've been there, haven't you?
1: Yes, sir.
0: I've seen your boat there.
1: I've been to Margaritaville a few times.
0: All right. Well, that's good.
1: Stumble my way back.
0: Okay. Well, we just want to make sure you can keep it between the navigational beacons.
1: Between the buoys. I got it.
0: All right. Well, it's 5 o'clock. Let's go somewhere.
1: I'm ready. Crank it up.
0: Let's get out of here.
1: I'm gone.

0: we've got a contest going on, right? And it is Shoot Your Shot Day. So make sure you enter that contest for a chance to win VIP tickets to Misty City Music Festival, September 18th to 20th. You could be going to see Brooks and Dunn, John Party, Jake Owen, and so many more country stars, all happening at the Falls View Event Grounds. 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Coming up after the break, I will play you some John Party. Don't go anywhere.
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0: spirit of Shoot Your Shot Day, I'm asking you guys, where did you shoot your shot and how did it work out for you? Because sometimes it just works out. And this could be about anything, realistically. And I got a text in anonymously about a lady and her husband. And she says, we had crushes on each other, but because his sister was my best friend, I never pursued it. In 2009, I saw him at her house and Valentine's Day was coming up. And I said to him, he should be my Valentine. And I took the shot. He said, yes, let me take you out. And we've been together ever since. And they got married and it all worked out. So to encourage you to take your shots today, okay? It is Shoot Your Shot Day. Chris and I recently took a shot on booking Japan. And what was holding us back, I'll be honest with you guys, it was Peep. We don't like to leave him. And we are not the only crazy pet owners. 51% of pet owners feel better knowing their pets are with them rather than at home. But today we encourage you, whatever that thing that you kind of want to do but is holding you back, today shoot your shot.
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2: It's a collision-free drive out on the major routes. We just have a bit of volume northbound on the 404 through Major Mac and again through Bloomington Side Road. Southbound on the 404 slows from Finch to the 401. 407 in both directions looks pretty good. Out towards Highway 12, everything runs at the limit. 78 to Port Perry looks pretty good. No issues on Lake Ridge out to Victoria Corners. Or on Concession Road 9 out to Claremont, things are running well on the York-Durham line, as well as on Ravenshoe out towards Eudora. 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That's latest traffic. I'm Alexis Deary.
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1: Overnight tonight, we have a low of 15 with partly cloudy skies. Tomorrow, we have a high of 25 with a mix of sun and cloud. Overnight, we have a low of 12 with clear skies. And Saturday, sunny with a high of 24. Overnight, we have a low of 12 with clear skies. Weather is brought to you by SMB Keswick Motors, serving Georgina since 1972 from the corner of Queensway and Glenwoods. Tell them Big Daddy sent you. And that's your K-Country weather. I'm Antonia Altabonte.
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2: It's the usual volume northbound on the 404 through Major Mac, and again slows through Bloomington Side Road. Construction in the left-hand lane. Southbound on the 404 slows from Steeles to the 401. A little bit of volume eastbound on the 407 through the 412 out towards Highway 12. Highway 12's in pretty good shape. No issues on 48 out towards Stouffville and beyond that in towards Ballantrae. We do have some construction spots of note. You'll find McCowan closed between Bethesda and Stouffville Side Road, and roadwork on Lake Drive from Civic Center to South Drive and Jackson's Point, as well as construction on the High Street Bridge in Georgina. The CNE is the place to be. 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Let's go to the X, August 21st to September 7th. That's latest traffic. I'm Alexis Deary.
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0: she was there.
1: Labor Day is just 4 days away, and you've probably heard of the fashion faux pas not to wear white after Labor Day. Well, I wouldn't worry about it. 66% of people think that rule is outdated, and you should just wear what you want, and I would agree with that. Now, here's the thing. Labor Day, there is going to be a lot of things closed, but still a lot of things open. So if you need to do some last-minute shopping, we've got Upper Canada Mall open from 11 to 6. If you need an 11 to 7 mall, that's Vaughan Mills for you. So you can still do some back to school shopping. Restaurants will be open. Movie theaters, attractions, things of that nature will remain open. Even some beer store locations will be open on Monday, but I do suggest you go to the site and see which location and their operating hours for that day. What is closed though? Banks, grocery stores, as well as the LCBO. So if you need anything for Monday that will be closed, make sure you do it before that. It's all on the UK country coming up. I'll tell you about the current contest we got going on, and maybe you can shoot your shot at VIP Misty City Music Festival tickets.
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3: The usual volume northbound on the 404 as you pass by the 407 up to Major Mac and again through Bloomington Side Road, and southbound on the 404 slows from Finch to the 401. Starting to fill in eastbound on the 407 through the 412 out towards Highway 12. Highway 12's in great shape, no issues on 48. Keep in mind that we do have some construction on Lake Drive from Civic Center to South Drive in Jackson's Point, as well as on the High Street Bridge in Georgina. 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That's the latest traffic. I'm Alexis Deary.
4: 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It's set for Saturday, September 12th. 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

0: in the spirit of shoot your shot day, you've got a shot to shoot now. 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You have till Monday. It's on Facebook. It's on Instagram. All you got to do is be following us, following Misty, like the post, and tag a friend as an entry. One tag, one entry. And if you're tuned in to the UK Country 93.7, you might actually get another entry somehow, but we haven't revealed that yet. But it is important to us that our listeners get a little bit of a heel on those just who ride with us on social media. It's L on the UK Country, so keep it locked here this week as well as on Monday for that extra chance.
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0: How stressful is your job? CareerCast is out with their list of the top 10 most stressful jobs. And I've got two jobs in this company and both made the list, okay? In at number 10, though, is police officers. I thought they'd be a lot higher. In at number 9, military personnel, firefighters. In at number 8, waiters and waitresses. In at number 7, taxi drivers made it on the list in 6th place. Now for the top 5. Radio and TV broadcasters made that list. And I'll tell you why. There is a lot of pressure to put on a good show. And sometimes you're not having a great time in your personal life, but you have to be on when it comes to radio. I still find it a lot more rewarding than stressful, but there is a lot of pressure. In at number 4 is managers and corporate executives. And I do manage a team under the Torres Media umbrella, and that's all our traffic reporters for our station and several stations. So that becomes stressful as well. In at number 3 is middle and high school teachers. I can only imagine. Second place is cashiers, which kind of surprised me, but I do hear that a lot of people put off their unnecessary frustrations on people like cashiers. So be nicer to cashiers. The number 1 most stressful job out there, though, is salespeople. And that's because they make a lower base and a lot of their money comes from commission. So if they're not selling, they're not making money, which is super stressful.
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3: Not spotting any issues out on the 404, just volume northbound on the 404 past the 407 out to Major Mac, and again slows through Bloomington Side Road. Southbound on the 404, slow going from Finch to the 401. Volume eastbound on the 407 through the 412 out towards Highway 12. 12's in good shape past 7A out towards Brock. No issues on 47 to Uxbridge or on 48 through to Ballantrae. Things are looking good on the York-Durham line. 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
1: Overnight tonight, we have a low of 15 with partly cloudy skies. Tomorrow, we have a high of 25 with a mix of sun and cloud. Overnight, we have a low of 12 with clear skies. And Saturday, sunny with a high of 24. Overnight, we have a low of 12 with clear skies. Weather is brought to you by SMB Keswick Motors, serving Georgina since 1972 from the corner of Queensway and Glenwoods. Tell them Big Daddy sent you. And that's your K-Country weather. I'm Antonia Altabonte.
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2: Typical volume northbound on the 404 through Major Mac and again through Bloomington Side Road. Southbound on the 404 slow going from Finch to the 401. Eastbound on the 407 slows through the 412 out towards Highway 12. 48's in great shape. No issues on 47 out towards Uxbridge. And we do have some construction on McCowan. It's closed between Bethesda and Stouffville Side Road, as well as construction on the High Street Bridge in Georgina and on Lake Drive from Civic Center to South Drive in Jackson's Point. 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That's the latest traffic. I'm Alexis Deary.
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0: I've got another shoot your shot moment here, and this one's from one of our listeners named Joe. So he says, back in the 70s, growing up as a kid, I was told I would never be able to be a pilot because I wore glasses and also because my parents couldn't afford to put me through school. At 15, I started working construction, and by 45, I funded my own pilot's license. And of course, I fly with glasses, but if I didn't shoot my shot, work hard, save money, I wouldn't have ever made my dreams come true. Yeah. And if you listen to those people saying you could never do it, you wouldn't have either. So today we encourage you, if you're thinking of doing something, just shoot your shot. You know what? This show right here, The Rodeo with Elle, that was a shoot your shot moment as well. For a big majority of my career, I was a traffic reporter and I always wanted to have my own radio show. I almost didn't though, because I was a little scared of jumping into something that I had never done. And you know what? We are going on over 2 years strong. It's Elle on the UK Country coming up after the break. We do have K-Quiz and Brooks Farms tickets to give away. So stay right here.
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3: It's slow going northbound on the 404 past the 407 up to Major Mac, and again slows through Bloomington Side Road where we have construction. Southbound on the 404 slows from Finch to the 401. Eastbound on the 407, slow going through the 412 out towards Highway 12. 48's in great shape. You just have a little bit of volume on the York-Durham line through Bloomington Side Road. Everything else is running well. 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I'm Alexis Deary.
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0: It's time to play K-Quiz, and because today is Shoot Your Shot Day, that's what your question's going to be based on. And we have a prize pack to Brooks Farm Family Passes to give away. So here is your Shoot Your Shot question. Which country star famously asked his future wife to marry him on stage during a concert? Was that A, Luke Bryan, B, Tim McGraw, or C, Jason Aldean? If you know the answer, text me on the ICD Insurance text line, 905-989-0937. And here is your hint. Live like you were dying.
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0: All right, before I go, a reminder, it is the second annual Motor Mania happening September 5th. So this Saturday, 10 a.m. till 3 at the Sutton Fairgrounds in Georgina, all custom and classic cars are welcomed. And there are going to be vendors, licensed food court, and the entrance is only $10. So what a wonderful way to spend one of your days this long weekend. It's Elle on the Rodeo. Another reminder, we are giving away VIP Misty City Music Festival tickets. Make sure you're on our social media and you follow those contest rules and enter for a chance to win. You guys have a great night and meet me right back here tomorrow.
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2: It's slow going southbound on the 404 from Finch to the 401 and northbound on the 404 approaching the 407 to Major Mac. Again, slows from Stouffville Side Road to Bloomington Side Road. Construction in the left-hand lane. Beyond that, everything runs well on the 404 up towards Woodbine. 48's in great shape. We do have some volume eastbound on the 407 through the 412 out towards Highway 12. Highway 12 north and southbound problem free. There's a bit of volume on the York-Durham line through Bloomington Side Road. 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That's latest traffic. I'm Alexis Deary.
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1: Overnight tonight, we have a low of 15 with partly cloudy skies. Tomorrow, we have a high of 25 with a mix of sun and cloud. Overnight, we have a low of 12 with clear skies. And Saturday, sunny with a high of 24. Overnight, we have a low of 12 with clear skies. 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And that's your K-Country weather. 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